0: dangling. 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
1: ¡Wallis!
2: Execute.
1: Back to boy, a lesbian, chest back. How you think this is, Fujo? For Sue, want Sue, we watch you right now, old boy. Here we watch out. We tell him, shot the body boy. If you know, so you're not like body man.
2: Wallis!
1: Make me hear, we know, so shot the body boy. If you know, so you're not like body man. 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
2: 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We love rap music. Listen, we got a caller on line one. Caller, what's your problem?
3: Hello. I'm on the line with T-Pain.
2: How's it going?
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2: I got just what you need. Brand new Chris Brown, T-Pain. You heard it here first. 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

When I walk on by, girls be looking like Debbie Fly. I pick to the beat, walking down the street and my new the freak, yeah. This is how I roll, animal print pants out control. It's Red Bull with the big ass bra, and like Bruce Lee, I got the clout, yeah. Girl.